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0: 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That is Petal on 106.9 K-Hits, Tulsa's number one hit music station. It's Jeremy filling in for Bryce. And Ariana's new album, Petal, came out today. I'm sure you've been listening. How many times have you listened? Have you streamed it? Are there any favorites that you're into? Maybe it's that one right there, Petal, which the video, the music video, you need to go and watch that. If you haven't yet, I don't want to give anything away, but she really just leans into her acting. We'll say that. Good job, Ari. On the way next, we'll get to Bella Kay and the Kid Laroi on 106.9 K-Hits.
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11: We're putting finishing touches on what has been an awful hot day. Still a slight chance of an isolated thunderstorm southeast of Tulsa this evening. Otherwise, a north breeze will take over, and by morning, you'll be better, right around 70. The afternoon will be better as well, with highs nearing 90, with a north wind at 10 to 20 and lower humidity, so comfortable. Similar story is expected on Sunday, and it's just plain old hot next week. From News on 6, I'm meteorologist Travis Meyer.

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1: 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Have a

106.9 K-Hits. I'm curious if Simone Biles will ever get her YSL sunglasses back. She said Avril Lavigne stole at Taylor Swift's wedding. She wants them back.

0: Temper City Self-Aware, 106.9 K-Hits, Tulsa's number one hit music station. All right, it's Jeremy filling in for Bryce tonight. Are you heading out to Winoak Field? Tulsa Drillers are taking on Northwest Arkansas Naturals, and it's Christmas in July tonight, playing right now. And Santa's there, too. Hopefully, he has his sunscreen on. We need Santa to be safe. Still got December to worry about. And if you donate a toy tonight, you're going to receive a voucher for $2 off Burgess and Kia lawn tickets. Go Drillers. Say hi to Santa.
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So Benson Boone was just in Tulsa for his show this week. It was Tuesday, 106.9 K-Hits. And then Wednesday, the next day, he was in Denver, locking lips with a mysterious blonde before his show there. The guy's been busy. Right.

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1: 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Olivia Rodrigo and Teddy Swims coming up. Hi, it's Jeremy in for Bryce with Bruno Mars on Tulsa's number one hit music station.

106.9 K-Hits. Hi, it's Jeremy. Fill it in for Bryce. Nicole hitting us up on the new K-Hits text line, 442-1069. And some Bruno Mars on for her. Hey, get your request in coming up tonight. 9 o'clock, we'll do the 918 countdown. 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
1: 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Don't miss it Monday here on K-Hits. 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

0: Ella, 106.9 K-Hits, Tulsa's number one hit music station. Hey, it's Jeremy filling in for Bryce tonight. How's it going? You know, tomorrow is the first official day of August. That means school season just right around the corner. I know some parents are like, we're already in the thick of it. We know. Kids, are you ready? This parent's doing a lot, driving their kids around, just simply driving kids to and from school activities. According to this survey, takes up an average of 38 minutes every day just doing that. So now it's almost 7,000 minutes over a school year. Get ready.
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6: We are putting finishing touches on what has been an awful hot day. Still a slight chance of an isolated thunderstorm southeast of Tulsa this evening. Otherwise, a north breeze will take over, and by morning, you'll be better, right around 70. The afternoon will be better as well, with highs nearing 90, with a north wind at 10 to 20 and lower humidity, so comfortable. Similar story is expected on Sunday. Man, it's just plain old hot next week. From News on 6, I'm meteorologist Travis Meyer.

0: 6.9 K-Hits. It's Jeremy filling in for Bryce. Oh, I tried the new super secret donut they have this weekend. Country Blackberry. It's our sister station, Big Country's anniversary donut. Ooh, it slaps. It's so good. You gotta try it.
1: Thank you for dinner, baby. I had a really great time. I really love

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1: Hey, it's Somber. You're hearing my song? My body isn't ready right now.
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0: Remember, My Body Isn't Ready on Tulsa's number one hit music station, 106.9 K-Hits. Hi, it's Jeremy filling in for Bryce tonight. Hey, if you watched the show The Lowdown, if you're a fan and you want some of the furniture and props from the show, you can find that. Green Country Restore. It's actually reselling furniture and other items from season two of The Lowdown. A lot of stuff there. Coming up, we'll get to the 918 countdown. 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
1: Hey, Robert, enjoy the blackout last night?
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2: 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It's Sam Fender and Olivia Dean. Rein Me In. Okay, hit.

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Langley, choosing Texas, number 7 on the 918 countdown tonight. 106.9 K Hits. You know, Ella still has the last $100 that she made in tips when she was singing in bars. She said, "I'm really happy that I still have it."

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1: 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At number three tonight, it is new Ariana Grande, Petal. Her new album just came out. That music video, wow.

0: 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Hi, it's Jeremy filling in for Bryce. First week of the 918 countdown, and you have made it a huge success. 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
13: We are putting finishing touches on what has been an awful hot day. Still a slight chance of an isolated thunderstorm southeast of Tulsa this evening. Otherwise, a north breeze will take over, and by morning, it'll be better, right around 70. The afternoon will be better as well, with highs nearing 90, with the north wind at 10 to 20 and lower humidity, so comfortable. Similar story is expected on Sunday. And it's just plain old hot next week. From News on 6, I'm meteorologist Travis Meyer.

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You can win a $100 Shills gift card for back-to-school shopping. 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Get that with the Chubb Show, Monday morning, 7:05. It's part of the K-Hits Summer Era, brought to you by Steak and Shake. Here's Olivia. I know.

0: The latest from Gracie Abrams, Hit the Wall, 106.9 K-Hits, Tulsa's number one hit music station. It's Jeremy filling in for Bryce tonight, as if. You know, Alicia Silverstone is going to be reprising her role as Cher for a Clueless sequel series. It's coming to Paramount Plus. Well, we know that, but that's about it. It doesn't have a title. There's no release date yet. Maybe we'll get some more information. Alicia Silverstone's going to serve as an executive producer, too. Will she be wearing her classic Cher stuff? Will Paul Rudd be back? Will Stacey Dash be back? Probably not Stacey.
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It's Jeremy filling in for Bryce. 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
3: We are putting finishing touches on what has been an awful hot day. Still a slight chance of an isolated thunderstorm southeast of Tulsa this evening. Otherwise, a north breeze will take over, and by morning, it'll be better, right around 70. The afternoon will be better as well, with highs nearing 90, with a north wind at 10 to 20 and lower humidity, so comfortable. Similar story is expected on Sunday. Man, it's just plain old hot next week. From News on 6, I'm meteorologist Travis Meyer.

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9: We're putting finishing touches on what has been an awful hot day. Still a slight chance of an isolated thunderstorm southeast of Tulsa this evening. Otherwise, a north breeze will take over, and by morning, you'll be better, right around 70. The afternoon will be better as well, with highs nearing 90, with the north wind at 10 to 20, and lower humidity, so comfortable. Similar story is expected on Sunday, and it's just plain old hot next week. From News on 6, I'm meteorologist Travis Meyer.

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2: 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Oh, yeah. This way, we both can agree on the temperature of the thermostat.
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1: I love this, that this is somebody's job, that they have to then respond to viral videos. Shout out Carnival Cruise Line. They don't advertise here, but I gotta say, man, this has been like a bad last couple years for Carnival.
2: Why?
1: They just keep catching bad press left and right. I feel like there's a bad reputation going for Carnival. And let me tell you, I will be the first one to say, I love Carnival.
2: I love Carnival.
1: I love nothing more, man, than going. There is not a better time in the world than I've experienced than going with my family and going on a cruise. Literally, we got one that's in the books that's like days away, and we've been counting it down. I can go on and on about how much I love going on a cruise, even like specifically Carnival Cruise. Like I said,
2: There's
1: so much to do.
2: The food is amazing.
1: It's not extremely overpriced.
2: They give you something to do every day.
1: They have guys' burgers on there.
3: That's a thing for you.
1: Bro, you don't understand.
2: No, you don't understand. Those burgers are different.
1: Thank you, Brooke.
2: They are different.
1: Different. And when you're at sea, different. Man, woo! But let me tell you, videos like this, man, it sure is hard to keep telling people to come join me on a Carnival cruise. This is got to be one of the most nastiest videos I've seen over the weekend.
2: No, don't spoil it for me.
1: And
2: don't
1: do wild,
2: that.
1: They're saying that this is.
3: The way you're describing it, maybe I don't need to see it.
1: They're now saying that this is a 6-part series on Instagram, and I go, hold up, wait, what?
2: From Carnival?
1: Showing a woman on a Carnival cruise line, scratching her nasty foot fungus with a fork.
2: I literally have no words. What?
1: The series was filmed secretly by several. And it says several guests.
2: I mean, you can't like throw her off the ship. So like, what are you supposed to do? Like, girl, stop doing that.
1: Okay. It says, there couldn't have been one guest on the boat who wouldn't have been grossed out. They said you can even see the skin flakes.
2: No, that's why you get a pedicure before you go.
3: No. That is fungus. That is not anything a pedicure is going to fix.
1: I didn't say that.
2: I mean,
1: not walk by that? And if that's me, if I try to throw a little lukewarm water over that foot fungus right when I'm walking by it, and I'm like, that is next level foul.
2: Would you say something to somebody like that if you walk
1: 100%.
2: By?
1: 100%. I guarantee you, I am 60 minutes, and I am recording this foot for the next 4 or 5 days or 7 days, however long this cruise is.
2: Look at this lady on this Carnival cruise, like shaving her feet.
1: I'm sorry. That should get you possibly in the cruise jail. I know we're on international waters.
2: Do have a cruise jail.
1: I know. And there's no laws on the international waters except for scratching your foot fungus with a fork. That should be one. I think everyone would agree that's gross.
2: That's disgusting.
1: It says the series, which is so hilarious that someone said, you know what? No. This is so nasty. We're putting it into 6 different episodes.
3: What?
1: Yeah,
2: so you
1: told you. I wasn't playing.
2: Recorded her for that long?
1: That many guests have recorded her from that many different angles on that many different occasions. The series has now attracted more than 28 million views and has now forced a response from Carnival. Where I go, how funny is that? That's someone's job. Imagine this, over the weekend, you're hanging out with your family. You get a phone call. Hey, did you see the foot fungus fork video? You go, what? No, I didn't see no fork foot fungus video. Wait, what? On Instagram, they can confirm that forks are intended for food, not foot care. Once we became aware of the situation, our team quickly addressed it with the guest and removed the utensil from service. Yeah, let's bury that at sea like it's some kind of transformer.
2: Oh, my goodness.
1: 100%. Treat that.
2: Why would you even do that? That's so gross.
1: I don't know, but treat it like an Autobot and drop it to sea. I'm with you. I don't think that's good to throw anything in sea, in the water that's polluting, but you know what? That foot fungus with a fork, throw that in the water.
3: The fact that they had to release an official statement.
1: 100%.
3: Forks are intended for food, not food care.
1: It's while the video may be generating laughs, generating disgust. They said,
2: do I even use a fork now?
1: Cleanliness and hygiene are no joke. Let me say thank y'all for addressing it.
3: This is crazy. The Instagram user that uploaded this, it's had over 30 million views.
1: Yeah. They said the woman who filmed this video initially got a strong response because people were so upset by her doing this. And like, how dare
2: That's
1: you make
2: fork.
1: Fun of her with foot fungus and you got to knock it off.
2: But it's a fork that we have to eat with while we're on a cruise, right? Right.
3: Like you have like a room that you can go to, right? Like you have your own room.
2: Yeah.
3: Nah, where like you can, you know, do something
1: itchy.
3: Like this.
1: Her foot's itchy right. now, though.
2: No,
1: I got
2: no.
1: an itch now. How am I going to walk
2: you
1: on it?
2: You take care of that stuff before you get on the cruise. Don't be bothering other people with your stuff. That's nasty.
3: Like I'm trying to eat.
1: Like Allen Iverson used to have to wear a sleeve up his arm.
3: Mm-hmm.
1: Can we not force her to wear some kind of like sock or something where she can't scratch that foot fungus?
2: Actually,
1: I don't want to trap that in. And then not to mention, you're not supposed to be walking barefoot everywhere.
2: Let's stop at the next.
3: So is that going to stop you from getting on the cruise?
1: Man, everything I said good about Carnage.
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3: It's a great start to our Saturday as we're looking at temperatures slowly climbing back on up to near 90 in the afternoon. North winds will be about 10 to 20 miles per hour. A few gusts could be near 25, so we'll call it breezy, but with low humidity, very comfortable. We'll be down to about 67 by early Sunday morning. Sunday afternoon, right around 91 or 92. And then we're bouncing into some really hot weather next week. So enjoy your weekend. From News on 6, I'm meteorologist Travis Meyer.

0: Chubbs and Kate's.
1: It's match one time, guys.
0: It's the greatest.
1: Come on, guys.
0: Come on, you got this.
1: There we go.
0: Good morning. Thank you so much for waking up with us. Hope you're off to an extravagant start. Thank you to my vocal coach, Mick Jagger. Wow. I appreciate everything you've done and taught me. It's why I believe I'm not afraid to, you know, let my vocal range show. And
1: good for you, Chubbs.
0: Thank you for saying that. That's what my coach always says, Mick. So thank you.
1: Good for you.
0: Thanks. Yeah. He says good for you too. He says the same thing. Man, you must. I mean, you may.
1: I kind of maybe
0: you heard look, one.
1: Maybe I know him.
0: All right, we don't lie to our audience. Let's move on. We got to find out who we got. Sylvia on the phone. Good morning, Sylvia. How are you, beautiful?
2: Man, you got out of that real quick.
0: Sure did.
3: How are you?
0: I'm extravagant over here, just telling the little white lies here and there. Do you want to spread one? Do you want to pretend you have a vocal coach who's famous?
3: Sure. Yeah, I do.
0: What class are you in? You have a beautiful voice.
3: You know, I do. Gosh, I don't even know. I'm
0: oh,
3: so good.
1: Are you a violinist?
0: Wait, watch this.
1: It sounds like she's a violinist.
0: I know. No. She's not a violinist. Her voice is that beautiful. It sounds like one. But here, repeat. I go, do, re, mi, watch. I'll know immediately whose class
2: you're in. I don't think she wants to do
0: no,
2: it.
0: No, she does.
2: Nah,
0: she does. Watch. We're
2: so.
0: Going to do it. Just do, re, mi, that's all you got to say. Do, re, mi, yeah, that's you, Sylvia. You go. Do, re, mi,
3: okay. Doremi,
0: Adele. I already know. Is it Adele?
1: Is it? Because
0: it sounds
1: that's
0: like
1: good.
0: It. Because Adele usually teaches her class
3: Thank
0: to do
3: you.
0: That. It is. I knew it. So you don't even have to
3: you.
0: Confirm it. You're welcome. You have a beautiful voice, and you can wear some sunglasses. Right now, it doesn't look like the sun's out, so you don't have to worry about getting your squint on, which is something no one ever wants to do. Nothing more dangerous than driving in the sun. So, Oreo, what do we got today for match one?
2: You just told us.
0: Oh, you didn't want to give the full shout out to our friend, Dr. Jeff Long?
2: You just said it.
1: I mean,
0: took away all the shine.
1: Yeah, I know.
2: Yeah,
1: like,
2: you gave all the information.
0: Oreo, is there anything else you'd like to add?
1: We can't sing. We can't give out shout outs. Like,
0: I run a tight ship around here, huh? I'm like, wow, no fun
2: she's
0: around
2: like,
0: here.
2: I just want to win these sunglasses from Dr. Jeff Long. That's all
0: right,
2: she's here
0: fine.
2: For.
0: Let's find
2: she
0: out.
2: She doesn't want to sing. She doesn't want to practice. She wants to play the game.
0: You got it. Fine.
1: Well,
0: let's
1: I got the questions,
0: exactly
1: and you don't.
0: No, you're right about that, but I don't know who we're playing with. Let's find that out.
4: Dr. Van Wy.
5: Hey.
4: Hi, Dr. Van Wy. Tell me something cool about you.
5: I love to turn people's power on.
4: Okay.
5: So you're a chiropractor, right?
4: Yes, ma'am.
5: Okay.
4: Do you want to play match one with me?
5: Let's do it.
0: All right, something's wrong with my power. I think I need that, too. So we're going to ask you the exact same questions. You just kind of match one in order to win. Brooke, whenever you're ready.
1: What's the best flavor of ice cream?
3: Vanilla.
1: If you had a pet parrot, what would you teach it to say?
0: Radio friendly.
3: Hello.
0: Thank you. Yes, thank
1: Polly
0: you.
1: Polly, want a cracker?
0: No way. I hear that all day.
1: Okay.
0: No, you know what? Who am I to say? I don't mean to tell the parrot what to do. Parrot is a free world. You can do what you would like. Say
1: there
0: what you
1: go.
0: Please. Yes, go ahead. I'm sorry.
1: Say it with your chest. Are bananas berries?
3: No.
0: Yeah, that sounds like it.
1: What sound does a whale make?
0: There's that I can hear that vocal training again. It's sounding beautiful.
3: It's working.
0: Yeah, it's working. All right, number four. Number five.
1: Would you eat free food from a stranger?
3: No.
0: No? Well.
2: Then
3: no.
2: I had to think about that one. It is free.
0: I can
1: mean,
0: tell you
1: are
0: now.
1: Are you serious?
0: I've done this multiple.
2: Oh, wow.
0: And
2: I was just thinking about it.
0: I do mean multiple times. It's a.
1: I'm not eating free food from a stranger, no.
0: I'm not joking. I will. I don't care. Well, I trust you guys. One of the funniest things, whenever you get into radio, like a long time ago, they go, one of the old rules is they go, don't eat listener food. If anyone ever drops off food, don't eat it. I've never in my life followed that rule. And I can tell you now, my belly's been fine. I won't be anything for the next 48 hours, though, in case an enemy is hearing this. So let's go ahead and now find out if you're going to be matching one in order to win.
4: What's the best flavor of ice cream?
5: Vanilla.
4: True. If you had a pet parrot, what would you teach them to say?
5: Ooh, that's a tough one.
4: Get adjusted.
5: Are bananas berries?
4: Yes. What sound does a whale make?
5: Okay.
4: Would you eat free food from a stranger?
5: Never.
4: Thank you so much for playing match one,
0: well,
4: and
0: guys,
4: thank you for addressing me.
0: You can trust some stranger food. Don't be afraid. Let's also say congratulations. Oreo, I'm not going to mention at
1: Good
0: all.
1: Good job, girlfriend. What but, like, literally, guys, seriously, bananas are berries.
3: Oh.
1: Yes.
3: Wow.
1: Bananas are berries.
0: Learn something new every day. Yeah. I will not ever have a chance to use that again unless I'm at you. Hey, did you know that the... what did we win for match one?
2: Dr. Jeff Long, founder of the Specs program, is hooking you up this morning. He's got a pair of sunglasses for you winning match one.
1: Next week, girlfriends. That's Sylvia, right. You got
5: Thank
1: this.
5: You.
0: You're more than welcome. 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
13: We don't have somebody in Washington, D.C. 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
1: Brooke said there's nothing more attractive than whenever a man is riding a horse. I don't know if you saw me out specifically on the horse.
2: I did not see you.
1: Oh, okay. Was it old video of me?
2: No.
1: Oh, it was not. No. Okay, all right. So
2: we were out in Muskogee, and there are cowboys out there, and they were riding barrels, and it was hot. It was so cool. It was sexy.
3: Like the temperature?
2: No. Like attractiveness.
1: Yeah, I get it. It's scorching out there, sis.
2: It was hot that day, though.
1: Let me just tell you, though, I've been around enough cowboy stuff that I immediately, every time I go, man, I wish I was that cool. Because there is nothing cooler than someone riding a horse, especially if, like, whenever you do the whole, like, you say something to them and you look at me and go, okay, sounds good. Yep, all right. And then you get on your horse, you grab the saddle, and then you get up there and you go, whoosh.
2: Jump up real quick.
1: Yeah. And then you sit there and you immediately, you'd hope you have a cowboy hat.
2: Of course you have a cowboy hat on.
1: Yeah, you adjust it and you go, I'll be back, sis. Yeah. And you have to do that. And then you start just riding away.
2: And the way they kick their feet.
1: Yeah, that's cool.
2: And make the horse go fast.
1: Fast, yeah.
2: Yeah,
1: see,
2: and ride
1: cool.
2: the barrels. And... Yeah.
1: But see, then I'm gonna go stop. All right, don't go too fast. Don't go too fast.
2: Go fast.
1: Yeah, slow down.
2: Throw him off of it.
1: Nah, because I want to do the next trot through. By the way, 442-1069.
2: Look at face.
1: You can call in. What are some other activities? Because I don't know if I can ride a horse. What are some other activities that you can do that instantly make you look more attractive? Like chopping wood. I'm afraid that I'd be too out of breath.
2: I mean, have you seen, like, Wolverine, like, chopping wood in his movies?
1: I was the stunt double for Ryan Reynolds when he was in that one Texas Chainsaw Massacre movie.
2: Okay, well, being funny is hot, too.
3: Yeah, so you were never anyone's body doubles or stunt doubles, like, when they were buff?
1: That was me.
3: You would need to be buff.
1: That was me. Well, that I quickly fell off.
3: They just use you for the scary one.
1: Yeah, and then I fell off quickly. It's okay. Things happen. There was good snacks. K-Hits, good morning. What instantly makes someone more attractive?
4: Good morning. So
1: good morning.
4: I am a musician. So any woman that plays a keyboard specifically.
1: Same. What?
4: Specifically.
1: You play guitar?
4: Uh-huh.
2: Oh, that's hot too.
1: Oh, that's
2: Have you
1: cool.
2: seen Shawn Mendes? Oh,
1: man. My microphone just fell in front of me.
4: Shawn is all right.
2: I think he looks so cute.
4: Tina Marie.
1: I feel like Shawn Mendes.
2: Tina Marie. Okay. I'm with you.
1: He never has the guitar where he can like shred and do like.
2: I don't want like
1: face.
2: Rock. I want like soft and like.
1: Sing
2: to my body kind of thing.
4: She like all the pretty stuff.
2: Yeah, I do.
1: Okay, so now
2: got
1: I gotta.
2: Me.
1: Now I just had to push back the guy who was throwing me my guitar, and I'm like, never mind. Bring me out the piano. The piano is better. But you're right.
4: There you go. That's what's gonna get him is the piano.
1: You're right.
2: I'm just saying. We love music.
1: You smooth criminal. Thank you for the call. We appreciate it. See, I tell you, Oreo, we got the smoothest audience. But and I don't know why you guys listen to me so much. It's probably because you know I'm the opposite. The things that I think that I go, oh, man, what could I do? Oreo, is there any activity you go, man, this could help me out? Maybe you look a little bit more attractive?
3: Dancing.
1: No, that's definitely not it.
2: And don't cook either.
1: Oreo, that's like you are deterring.
2: Oh,
1: every...
2: a man that can cook? Oh!
1: That's actually funny. I asked the guy.
3: I can definitely do that. That's why I didn't even mention it.
1: That's
2: you
1: number two.
3: Dancing's kind of where my passion is right now.
2: Okay, well, you need to work on that.
1: I feel like Craig's dad on Friday who had no game because I also have no game because I apparently had to ask AI, what are some things that I could do that would make me more attractive, like riding a horse? Nah. I could dance a little bit, but I think it's going to come off of like, wow, he's so confident. Like, it's not like, wow, he's a good dancer. It's like, wow, he's not afraid that he looks really embarrassing in front of people.
2: I mean, women do love it when men are silly.
1: Yeah, the silliness. But see, that's a fine line of silly and wow, he looks like a fool. I mean, I'm not afraid to do whatever I got to do.
2: Loving on pets.
1: Pets, that's funny because AI said that's the fourth thing. Being great with animals is another thing that will immediately make you cool.
2: I love a man that can be gentle with pets.
1: I know you're going, wait, does this say gentle with pets? Nope, but I was thinking flying a plane or helicopter sure is cool, right?
2: That's more on the tool side. Nobody cares about that.
1: Here I go flying by a airplane.
2: No.
1: He's landing. You're telling me right now you're not like,
2: no.
1: He's so cool.
2: No.
1: Can you take me in your plane?
2: Nope.
1: Fly me to the airport.
2: You can't fly me anywhere.
1: Take me to the Tulsa. No, okay, never mind.
3: Okay.
1: All right. And come.
3: I thought it was cool.
1: Kill the music.
2: But you, okay, but, you know, you guys and your bromance,
3: I mean,
2: so.
3: No, I mean, it's just like, who has a plane?
1: What about a motorcycle? Is that?
2: No, that's dangerous.
1: All right, we'll see. That's it. Are you wearing your helmet all the time? Do you have your...
2: You guys know I'm a mom.
1: No, because I'm cool.
2: I've seen motorcycle accidents.
1: I have too. Please be safe. Please be safe out there.
2: Put your helmets on.
1: Number three thing that says immediately makes you attractive, fixing or building something with your hands.
2: No, don't care. I'll hire someone.
1: I built this for you. You don't trust it? Sit on it. It'll hold... Like, I'm not saying that it's not here. Like,
2: I'll hire somebody. I don't care.
1: I'm saying it'll hold me.
2: So,
3: none of that stuff.
2: Nope.
3: Not one thing.
2: So you just think, not one manly thing.
1: Just riding a horse. Just, yeah. Right.
2: Give me a horse, cook for me, love on my pets, and string the guitar.
1: Okay, dream man. Like, what are you looking for?
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10: It's a great start to our Saturday as we're looking at temperatures slowly climbing back on up to near 90 in the afternoon. North winds will be about 10 to 20 miles per hour. A few gusts could be near 25, so we'll call it breezy, but with low humidity, very comfortable. We'll be down to about 67 by early Sunday morning. Sunday afternoon, right around 91 or 92. And then we're bouncing into some really hot weather next week. So enjoy your weekend. From News on 6, I'm meteorologist.

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1: Hey, good morning, Andy. How are you?
2: Hey, I'm okay. I'm just kind of confused. Like, I thought me and Olivia had, like, a really great connection.
1: Oh, because she hasn't gotten back to you? I know. Bless your heart, man. Don't feel too bad on your... Like, don't beat yourself up. Tell us a little bit about your day. How'd you meet?
2: We went to a cooking class together for a first date. It was
1: That's
2: pretty
1: cute.
2: Good. We went online.
1: Did you burn the food? Like Oreo? Speaking of our buddy Oreo, I think he cooked himself some bad food last night. Oreo will be joining us any minute from the bathroom, or he may not.
3: Or, yeah.
1: He may be out.
3: You know that guy's cooking.
1: Ugh. Yeah, it's, I think he had some bad eggs with some lettuce. I don't really know.
3: Oh, my goodness.
1: That ain't really for me to figure out. Do you think that's what's going on with Olivia, maybe? That's why she hasn't gotten back to you?
2: No, I don't think I messed up cooking that bad. Like, I did spill sauce on me, but that was about the worst I did.
1: Oh, that's disrespect. Was she real worried about it? What kind of sauce was it?
2: Marinara.
3: She was
2: all right with it.
3: She helped you get cleaned up and everything?
1: Wait, did you spill it on her?
2: No, just myself, luckily.
1: Oh, yeah, you're good then.
3: And so she helped you get cleaned up, and then,
1: what,
3: you guys finished the date, and then how did it end?
2: Like, we were like the last people to leave, even the class and stuff. We had a pretty good time, I thought. I thought it was good, but...
1: I mean, did the date end, though? Like, with a high five, a hug?
2: We just... Say goodbye.
1: Just goodbye.
2: Stuff.
1: All right. Oh, cool.
2: It wasn't just that, but, you know.
1: No, I got you. Oreo still ain't back yet. He must be really hurting. Let's all pray for Oreo's belly. What we're going to do is we'll figure out what's going on, try to get Olivia on the phone for you, or at least get an answer.
3: Let's call our girl.
2: Yeah, the only thing I think was, like, it all...
1: Oh, go ahead.
2: I showed her, like, a picture of my kitchen because we ended up talking about cooking and stuff. And
3: a picture of your, like, what?
1: Kitchen.
3: Kitchen. Oh, okay.
2: Kitchen.
3: Okay.
1: Did she make fun of it or something? Or was it dirty?
3: Was it dirty?
2: No, it was fine. It's good.
1: Now, you're overthinking it now. So what we'll do is we'll get Olivia on the phone and let us figure out what's going on. Again, maybe she's got belly issues like our buddy.
2: All right, perfect.
1: Perfect. All right.
4: Hello.
1: Oh, hey, good morning. Is this Olivia?
4: Yes, this is she who's calling.
1: Hi,
3: honey.
1: My name is Chubbs.
3: I'm Brooke.
1: Our buddy Oreo is currently MIA, but he'll be back maybe any second. But we were calling. We were talking to our buddy Andy.
4: Yeah, I know Andy.
1: And we got good news for you. We have a gift card for you guys to go out on another date. Can I get a
4: What?
1: You guys go on another date.
3: And we'll pay for it.
4: Oh.
3: $250.
4: Yeah, I haven't texted him back.
1: No, you definitely kind of ghosted him.
4: I know. I know. I feel bad.
1: You should. You
4: so
1: can make it better.
4: Date, I looked him up online after the date.
1: Oh, no.
4: And I found, like, a bunch of photos of his apartment.
1: Okay.
4: And I know it's his because he showed me the kitchen shelves.
1: Okay.
3: What's wrong with it?
1: What does he got? Raccoons in it?
3: That would be so cute.
4: It's the shelves that he said he built, and they look exactly like these shelves from a home renovation account that I follow.
1: Oh, that's it?
3: So he just showed you, fake photos? Is that what you're saying?
1: He went on Wayfair.
4: The account belongs to someone has a whole thing about building these shelves.
1: Okay, so
3: it's a fake account.
1: Like, maybe he follows the same account. That. Maybe you guys could bond over that, too. Who knows? So you're saying that he didn't really build it and he's claiming he built it because of that. You're like, nope, you don't make fake workmanship claims on my account.
3: Yeah.
4: Right. I thought he was, like, faking that he made them.
1: Well, Andy.
2: No, I made them.
1: Do you have pictures of the work process that we can verify? Did you sign the bottom of the...
3: And YouTube's a real thing.
1: Yeah, see?
3: Just saying. Like,
2: I'll be honest. I've been found out. I didn't design the shelves.
1: You built it, though. You put them up.
2: But I built them. Yeah.
1: See?
3: Hard worker.
1: That's impressive.
3: Hard worker.
1: That's a hard worker. It's Olivia. That's a good trait. Oreo's back. Oreo, what's up, man? Get on the microphone. Big dog, we've been waiting on you. You okay? Your belly all right?
3: Is your tummy okay?
5: You know, I had one of those excursions last night where I ordered DoorDash too late.
1: I don't so name the place. Don't name the place. But
3: you poor thing.
1: See, I knew it. I told you. See,
3: you poor thing.
1: Well, Oreo, you're just joining us. Andy and Olivia are here. Guys, what do you think? We're gonna go out on another date. We'll pay for it all.
5: Well, I missed the whole thing.
1: Whole thing.
5: Did we did good?
1: I don't know. We'll see.
3: I don't know. We're trying.
1: This is the final moments.
3: Come on, guys.
4: I mean, yeah. I guess if
1: what
4: did you make the shelves?
1: He did. Yes, he put them up.
3: He put them up. I mean,
1: he didn't come up with the idea to cut out a block of wood and then put it up. I mean, come on.
3: But he installed them, that's hard work.
1: That's right. So what do you say? Don't overthink it. Let's just go out on another date. Deal? This Saturday, all good? All in favor,
3: Aye.
5: Haven't even been here, aye.
1: Okay. Olivia?
4: Yeah, I feel ridiculous. So let's go out again.
1: Let's do
3: it. There you go,
5: Val. Yeah. I knew I could do it.
1: I can't believe it. Oreo shows up. Everything turns out good.
3: We wish you guys.
5: Imagine that.
1: Nothing but the best. Thanks for coming on with us. And Oreo's walking back out. His belly hurts. Thanks for coming on, guys.

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1: Show. Hey now, good morning. Hopefully we stay on the air here. I am battling equipment over here. So if you hear us go off, please text us 442-1069 so that way we know.
2: You can't blame me this time.
1: No, this ain't Oreo's fault. Hey, engineers, we're currently still on the radio. If y'all don't mind, if we can wait a few minutes and then fix all that stuff. But because I got to talk about these grannies right now. People are very eager. My grandma would love to hear about this, and I already know she would love to join. When the things that I think about my grandma that she was into, it was church, baking, and sewing. And that about wraps up my grandma. And giving sweet granny hugs. My grandma gave the best hugs, and she was a really, like, she could make some of the best, like, jams and stuff, but if you ever dared to eat any of my grandma's cakes or sweets, you would regret it immediately. And she'd go, oh, yeah, it's sugar-free. Nothing there. There ain't nothing in there that's going to get you going wild up. So I can tell you now, if my grandma could get into this, Oreo, what was your grandma into? Like, what were her activities? What's a granny activity?
2: Man, she loved rocking the rollers in her hair. She loved cooking.
1: Yeah.
2: She loved getting me toys from probably Dollar General or Dollar Tree.
1: I'd go to Wendy's with my grandma.
2: I was 16, still getting Green Army Men.
1: Oh, yeah. Parachutes?
2: Yeah, sometimes. Awesome. But the parachutes, I think, was a little bit more. So I just got a lot of the basic ones.
1: My grandma never, ever, ever realized I grew up. It was, she always
2: gave the same age.
1: A $10 check from that was to Walmart. And like, she had to go and ask someone at customer service to print out this check. It was a massive headache.
2: I got
1: to
2: say, I do miss Nana, because it was the best food.
1: I just miss her, like, just talking to her. Honestly, it was some of the most enjoyable times. And I can tell you now, if my grandma would have ever known or ever met these other grannies who are now into this granny wrestling league, and apparently more grandmas are now joining, more grandmas are interested. And if you're going, what, a wrestling league? Yeah, you heard me right.
3: Meet the Nanas, who took an unexpected journey to the wrestling ring. The four grandmothers met wrestling star Dereese Gordon during a flight to Las Vegas back in April. He invited them to his show and then promised to one day get the ladies in the ring. And then last night, back at home in Wales, he made it happen.
1: Let me just tell you, I'm now watching these Nanas, and there's two of them, and they are 100%, like, you know, they're putting the stomping on this kid. And then you see,
3: he says he trained
1: them doing their moves,
3: put them center stage.
1: One of them comes out as Randy Savage. They all have their, like, costumes on. They do their big ring entrance. And the second I saw this, I go, can you imagine Nana coming out of smoke?
4: It's the Nananator.
1: I don't know what her wrestling name would be, but I immediately go, I don't know about you guys. I love wrestling. That sounds kind of weird saying wrestling. Like, I just like that idea of them doing something with their time. Like, does that not sound cute? Would you go to support this, Oreo?
2: Front row. And this makes me excited to get older, because if they're doing this now, that means by the time I'm that age, maybe the league has expanded.
1: Oh, we've moved it on up.
2: Yeah.
1: The age range, that is.
3: For a wrestling showcase that they will never forget.
1: That's true.
5: Don't miss any opportunities. If something comes your way, just grab it with both hands.
1: Hold on. She's got a little bit of...
3: And now, the story of the four grandmas and a wrestler is getting interest from a film producer who wants to bring their feel-good story to the big screen.
1: Yeah, because you know why? It's awesome. Because there's nothing cuter than having sweet, innocent grandmas wrestle. And then they're beating up all these bad guys, all these mean dudes. Like, that's hilarious, seeing four Nanas. And you know how they had, like, a D-Generation X?
2: Mm-hmm.
1: And they were, like, the four or five guys? Imagine these Nanas now, like, as a power team out there just
4: treading on the world back again.
1: I know you can't probably go top rope with Nana. And the second that you accidentally hit Nana harder than she should have,
2: yeah,
1: you're going to upset her, and she breaks out that wooden spoon.
2: Well, this might be the first and only match for the Atomic Granny.
1: The Atomic Granny. Could you imagine? I know. What are some moves that Nana could do?
2: I'm thinking, I don't know. Oh, you like that song? I think it's got to be something that might have like some Centrum Silver in it.
1: Oh, no.
2: Maybe something with some Icy Hot.
1: No, I want Nana to do like the Danger Zone where she's like, this is, welcome to it. This is the eye pluck. Where Nana's just like, not like one of the Nanas cheats a lot and like, you know, throws sand or salt in people's eyes.
2: Yeah, that's a little much.
1: Okay.
2: I'm thinking though, like, obviously, like, sweet. Like, you know, they crash into tables and slam chairs and stuff. Like, just hit me with, like, a booster seat.
1: Can you imagine Nana throwing someone through a table? Like, all I know is, and then I just think about my grandma, like, whenever she goes home.
2: You didn't make a happy plate.
1: Yeah, you got to come see us. Inviting the church group out to come see her and her wrestling friends. Like, I love this, man. What I wanted to say is that, yes, I'm now starting the Tulsa Granny Wrestling League.
2: Oh, you're going to start one?
1: No, as soon as I said it out loud, it sounded too weird for me, and I immediately want to take it back. I'm like, you know what? I'm not a granny, and I don't know anything about wrestling.
2: The Bingo Bruiser in Tulsa.
1: Yeah, I'm supporting the Bingo Bruiser. I can't lie. I love that.
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It's a great start to our Saturday as we're looking at temperatures slowly climbing back on up to near 90 in the afternoon. North winds will be about 10 to 20 miles per hour. A few gusts could be near 25, so we'll call it breezy, but with low humidity, very comfortable. We'll be down to about 67 by early Sunday morning. Sunday afternoon, right around 91 or 92. And then we're bouncing into some really hot weather next week, so enjoy your weekend. From News on 6, I'm meteorologist Travis Meyer.

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0: much one time.
1: Let's go.
2: It's the greatest.
3: It is the greatest. Let's go, guys.
2: Come on, you got this.
3: There we go.
2: Much better. Good morning. Thank you for waking up with us. We appreciate it. Hope you're off to a marvelous start. Thank you to my vocal coach, Manny Pacquiao.
1: Wow.
3: Who?
2: Appreciate everything that he helped me out with my vocal lessons.
3: You just throw names out there.
2: No,
3: at this
2: I don't.
3: Time.
2: Let's
3: Do
2: just
3: I
2: go mean,
3: who,
2: ahead.
3: Who is that?
2: He's my vocal coach.
3: Oh.
2: He's a boxer, but he's also really known for, I mean.
3: Does he sing?
2: In the underground singing community.
3: Underground.
2: Yes. Yes, he's really good. Does he sing? Yes, he sings really good.
3: Okay.
2: Who do we have today that we're playing match one with?
3: We have the Handsome Jay on the line.
2: What's up, Handsome Jay? How are you?
4: Good. How are you?
2: I'm doing extravagant, Handsome Jay. Now, I almost forgot. My equipment's broken over here, and I almost messed it up even more by touching it. Sorry, Jay. I was going to say I'm doing great. Then I'm like, you know what? I could have been worse if I accidentally just messed things up, but... See, it could have been...
3: He's on the line.
2: It's okay. It's doing
3: great.
2: You
3: got your vocal cord.
2: That's true.
3: You know, we're here.
2: And this is what Manny always says. He goes, whenever you mess up in a song, just keep going, you know, and I can't give away the rest of the stuff because, you know, it's confidential.
3: Oh,
2: but,
1: imagine that.
2: Handsome Jay, I'm sorry, Oreo. I know you'd love to know about it, but today, what do we got, Oreo, that we're giving away?
1: Dr. Jeff Long, founder of the Specs program, which provides free eye exams and free pairs of glasses to people in need, is hooking us up this week with a pair of sunglasses with Match One.
2: That's right. I care for the entire family, so thank you to our...

0: our friends over at Dr. Jeff Long, but all you got to do is just match one with a stranger on the street. Have you heard us play this before? He just turned into a Decepticon. You're either a Transformer or you got us on. You there? You good?
1: Are you there?
0: Yeah, I'm here. Are you here?
1: I'm here now. Sorry about
0: there
1: that.
0: There it is, Handsome Jay. Don't you dare worry about it. I was just making sure you know how match one works, but I think you got this. All we're going to do now
1: Go ahead.
0: Nah, you got it, bro. Here, I'm going to just hit this, and we'll find out exactly who it is you got to match one with today in order to win.
2: Hey, this is Brooke from 106.9 K-Hits, and I'm here with my stranger on the street. Tell me your name.
3: Glinda.
0: Hi, Glinda.
3: Or mommy, should I say. You want to play match one with me?
4: I do.
2: Okay. I see you got your sweet little Bella. I'm going to ask you 5 quick questions so you can...
4: Let's go.
2: All right.
0: All right, here we go. We're going to ask you the exact same questions, Brooke, whenever you're ready.
2: What sound does a dolphin make?
0: Nailed it. Or you're texting. Oh, there it is. That was a flapper sound with it. Killed it.
2: If you could meet any actor, who would it be?
1: George Clooney.
2: I like me some George. Do you hold your nose when you swim?
0: Man, don't make fun of those people. Yes, I do too.
2: I do too.
0: Okay, good.
1: Yes.
2: Taco Bell or Taco Bueno?
1: Bell.
2: Okay.
0: Ring the bell.
2: Camping or glamping?
1: Camping.
2: He's such a guy.
0: All right, you said...
2: All right, Handsome
0: Jay. Just to confirm, even with everything... No, I'm just kidding. All right, you said Belle. You said camping. Yes, George Clooney. Now let's just find out. Oria, how many think we're going to match?
5: 3 out of 5.
0: Brooke, how many think we're going to get?
2: I think we're going to get 2 at least.
0: All we need is 1. Let's find out.
2: What sound does a dolphin make?
4: Dolphin?
2: Yeah.
0: Woo, woo, woo, woo. That's the status. That's cool, though. It works.
2: If you could meet any actor, who would it be?
4: Actor?
2: Uh-huh.
4: Richard Gere.
2: Oh. That's not George Clooney. He is kind of spicy. I like it. Do you hold your nose when you swim?
4: Yes.
2: Okay.
4: Sometimes.
2: Taco Bell or Taco Bueno?
4: Bueno.
2: Camping or glamping?
4: Glamping.
2: I love it. I'm the same way.
0: Yeah, not me. I can tell you that. Dr. Jeff Long, we got sunglasses for you. You've done it. So
2: good
0: congratulations.
2: Job, Jay.
0: And
1: thank you guys.
0: Hey, you're more than welcome. How you doing?
1: Got me through Highway 75 traffic.
0: Bro, look at you. No. You got like crystal clear. Now I'm like, I've never heard you better. Now I think you were in a dead zone. You're out of traffic. You're all clear. All good.
1: Yes, sir.
0: All right, brother. Well, I hope
2: you have a marvelous
0: day. I hope you're not squinting as well because we got you these sunglasses all week.
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1: Woo-wee! Good morning. Thank you for waking up with us. 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
2: Hey.
3: Hey.
2: Hey.
3: Hey.
2: Okay.
3: Hey.
2: Hey.
1: Oh. Oreo, would you? Sorry, Oreo, that was one too many A's. Oreo, would you like to go first, or would you like me to go first today?
4: I'm going to go first.
1: You're going to go first?
4: I'm going to go first.
1: Okay, perfect. All right, so what story do you have today?
4: This morning, we're going to read Giraffes Can't Dance.
1: Giraffes can't dance.
2: That's the perfect song or book for you.
5: Why? Why is that? Why would that be?
2: We just talked about it.
1: Oreos can't dance either, so yeah. Giraffes and Oreos have something in common.
2: There you go.
1: Now we know.
2: Look at him go.
1: I'm not going to continue to watch that, so instead, I'll just go, Oreo, Beat Time Stories. Are you ready?
4: I'm ready.
1: Hey,
2: there's those dance moves again.
1: And it's perfect. Literally, it's perfect for this song. You know what?
4: I put a little razzle dazzle on it.
1: All right, big dog, you dance all you want.
2: You put glitter on it.

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1: Hey. The chimps all did the cha-cha with a very Latin feel.
2: That's right.
1: And the eight baboons, they then teamed up for a splendid Scottish reel.
2: Hey.
3: Okay.
1: Gerald swallowed slowly, bravely, as walked toward to the floor, but the lion saw him coming, and they soon began to roar. They said, hey, look at clumsy Gerald, and all the animals sneered. Giraffes can't dance, you silly fool.

0: Everything makes music if you really wanted to. 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Then Gerald felt his body do the most amazing thing. He started dancing.
1: He's dancing. We dancing.
0: Now it's just you dancing.
1: Now I'm dancing. Now I'm passing it to Brooke.
0: Yes.
2: I'm dancing. Giraffes can dance. Let's go.
0: Dancing.
1: He's now in love with dancing. See, he's in love with dancing.
2: Get it.
1: Hey, Oreo, if you just make it your own, you know, great job. That's all I know. Oreo, marvelous job.
0: Thank you. Good job, buddy.
1: There we go. Good job. That means it's now my turn to read you guys my story, what I have for today. And I got a story called Sheep in a Jeep.
2: Sheep in a Jeep. Let's go.
1: That's right. Nancy really wanted to hear it, so...
2: Shout out, Nancy.
1: Nancy, whatever you want, I will do it. So no problemo. Thank you for the request. Are you guys ready for me to tell you about sheep in a Jeep?
2: Let's go. Sheep in a Jeep.
1: Sorry, I got too high. There was a... Are you going to sing? Yeah. Beep, beep. We got a sheep in a Jeep on a hill. On a hill.

0: the steer, Jeep in a heap, and then the sheep weep, cause the sheep sweep the
1: Don't
0: keep.
1: Creep.
0: Okay. Jeep for sale is awfully cheap. Hold up. They just crashed the Jeep and then they sold it like that? Jeep for sale, awfully cheap. Beep, beep, it's a Jeep.
1: Beep, well, beep, it's a sheep in the Jeep.
0: And
1: Let's
0: it's
1: go.
0: Been
1: hey,
0: crashed by
1: hey,
0: some sheep.
1: Hey, well, you buy it on discount.
0: That's true. These are the things that we all kind of lack. Just make sure you get yourself a Carfax. And then you know if the sheep wrecked it. And all I know is that Oreo, we wrecked it.
2: Yeah, we did.
0: Okay. I thank you to Read Smart Learning. Okay.
1: It was a whole vibe. I'm so here for you guys.
0: Let
1: Good
0: me just say,
1: Abbas.
0: It's really hard to imagine getting off stage sometimes. I understand why artists have those trap doors that just drop and they're like, thank you for coming up! Because I don't know about you.
2: You'd have kept going, huh?
0: But I'm like, hey, DJ, throw another song on. Okay. Let's get another one. I'm like, let's do this encore, but... That's literally all the time we got.
1: We're done.
0: Yeah, we're literally done. So that's my head now.
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7: It's a great start to our Saturday as we're looking at temperatures slowly climbing back on up to near 90 in the afternoon. North winds will be about 10 to 20 miles per hour. A few gusts could be near 25, so we'll call it breezy, but with low humidity, very comfortable. We'll be down to about 67 by early Sunday morning. Sunday afternoon, right around 91 or 92. And then we're bouncing into some really hot weather next week. So enjoy your weekend. From News on 6, I'm meteorologist Travis Meyer.

fit and ready. Turn it up, cause it's getting heavy. Wild, wild, West Coast. These are the girls I love the most. I mean the ones, I mean like she's the one. 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
1: Yo, what's up, Mark? How are you doing?
2: Hey, I'm all right. How are you?
1: Man, we're doing extravagant. Oreo, you doing good?
3: I'm doing okay on this side. Mark, tell us what's going on with you.
2: Well, first of all, I just want to say thank you for putting me back in touch with Claire.
1: Of course.
2: I'm trying to figure out what happened because she kind of went MIA.
1: You think she actually went to MIA? Maybe she went to real, like, Miami?
2: Maybe an MIA concert. I don't know, but she hasn't texted me back, that's for sure.
1: Dang. Do we know if she's read the messages?
3: I was about to ask, were you communicating before or this was just a drop-off?
2: Yeah, they say delivered on them, so yeah. I don't know.
1: Oh, wait, but not read, just delivered.
2: Oh, see, that's even worse, though, to me, because that means she's getting them and not reading them.
1: Well, that's good, though, because, I mean, that means she hasn't opened them. Maybe there is a chance that she is in Miami. Maybe she was jet skiing, didn't realize she had her cell phone on her, then got flipped over on her jet ski, or,
2: it's,
1: you know,
2: a pretty crazy best case scenario.
3: Anything,
2: yeah.
3: You're saying any of those things could have happened, or maybe she just needs to text you back.
1: But you guys went out on a date, right?
2: The date was refreshing. I haven't been on a date like that in a long time where it just felt like everything clicked, you know? Like,
1: okay. Well, bless your heart. What we can do is we can reach out to her. I wasn't meaning an insult by saying bless your heart. Don't take it in a bad way, but we'll try to get Claire on the phone and see if we can set you up on another date or at least get an answer.
2: Hey, thank you so much, guys.
1: Of course, man. Hold on.
4: Hello?
1: Hi, is this beautiful Claire?
4: Yeah. Who's this?
1: Hey, Claire. My name is Chubbs.
3: This is Oreo. Don't sound too excited. This is the Chubbs Show from K-Hits calling you.
1: Calm down.
4: Okay. Hi.
1: Hi, beautiful.
3: There we go.
1: Do you have any idea why we might be giving you a call?
4: I do not.
1: Okay. You went on a date recently with one of our friends. We do this thing where we try to call and see how you thought the date went, if you'd be interested in another one.
4: Okay.
1: Uh-huh. Yeah. Uh-huh. Okay. I hear you're smiling now. We're calling about Mark.
3: I hope so.
4: He enjoyed spending time with himself. We were on this date together, but he really enjoys his own company.
1: That's not good.
4: It's quite obvious.
1: Well, I can tell you now.
4: Yeah,
1: he's
4: into himself.
1: He's tired of himself, and he'd like to go on another date with you.
3: That's
4: really?
3: A terrible way of putting that.
1: Yeah,
3: but yeah, he would like to go on another date with you.
1: Well, you're not interested in hanging out with Mark anymore?
4: I mean, I was until I, you know, he started. Well, there were two things that happened. One.
1: Yeah.
4: He made this joke that he could pick me up with one hand, and I don't know.
1: That's weird.
4: He just got a little weird.
1: Did he prove it?
4: Weird. No. Yeah, what, in the restaurant? I mean, it's just weird. But then he went to the men's room, and I don't think he realized I saw him, but he was just in the hall waiting, flexing away. He was doing, like, muscle man poses. I think he could see himself in the glass on the art they had. Like,
1: yeah.
2: Oh, my God. You saw that, Claire?
1: There's our buddy Mark.
4: Yeah, it was
3: in the
4: three
3: flesh.
4: Or 4 minutes of posing.
1: In the flex.
4: It was kind of
2: absurd.
4: Oh, my
2: God.
1: Mark, you trying to make sure the guns look all right? They weren't too bulgy?
2: No. Hey, Claire, I promise you, I'm not vain. I was not checking myself out. I was kind of goofing around, and I was trying to kill time because you had such a long wait in the line for the ladies' room. But I was just goofing around.
4: I know, but I mean, he could have just, if he was just waiting for me, like, check your phone. Like, that's what people do. Like, go sit at the table, check your phone.
1: No.
4: It's a little bit of a weird impulse to.
1: Not the guns. You can check if you have something on your face through your phone, but because then you'd have to set it up and then step back and flex. I know because,
3: yeah, you do.
4: But why flex?
1: Well, to make sure the muscles aren't too big or cut my shirt.
2: I can explain it.

0: can totally explain it. I can explain it. So the glass was reflective, and in the picture was another person flexing. And at the angle that I was standing at, nice. I could see it looked like I was in the picture, and I was trying to see, like, oh, how much could I make myself look like I was a part of this picture?
1: So you wanted
0: it looked like I was checking myself out, but I was just like
1: matching the muscles,
0: messing around because it was just funny to me.
1: Funny. Sounds funny to me too, Claire. I think you caught him in a moment that looked cool, but he was trying to be cool.
2: So if we can get on another date, can we just make it a no flex zone?
1: Yeah, I like that. That seems simple.
3: We'll
1: pay for it all. We have a $250 gift card.
3: Okay.
1: Deal. Wow. All right. I can't believe that just happened. All right. Deal. We wish you guys nothing but the best. Mark, don't be flexing. And you let us know if you need anything else.
0: No flexing, I promise.
1: And Claire, thanks, you said so yes to another date?
3: I did, but we have to go to the movies. Like, I want this, like, you know,
1: a dark
3: not going
1: spot.
3: Inside anywhere.
0: Okay.
3: No, we just need, you know, to spend more time together. Yeah, exactly, with no mirrors.
1: No reflections.
0: Exactly, we can do that. You have yes on record, though. This is recorded.
1: Done and done. All right, we wish you guys nothing but the best. Thanks for coming on.
3: Thank you.
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1: 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Good morning. 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

0: 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It's 106.9 K-Hits. Hey, it's Jeremy hanging out with you this morning. How is your weekend starting off? 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It's all part of the K-Hits Summer Era. 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
2: Our Saturday's moving along with great weather. We're looking at temperatures this afternoon. They'll be topping out around 90, 91 degree area. North winds will continue at about 10 to 20. A few gusts could be a little higher. As we see tonight, clear skies and cooler. Overnight low down to 69. And for our Sunday, sunshine. Afternoon high should be around 92. Light northeast wind around 5, 10 miles per hour. Really hot next week, so enjoy this weekend. From News on 6, I'm meteorologist Travis Meyer.

106.9 K-Hits, Tulsa's number one hit music station. Hi, it's Jeremy. Alicia Silverstone is going to be returning as Cher for a Clueless sequel series at Paramount Plus. It doesn't have a title or a release date yet. I feel like Olivia Rodrigo's music would work great in it. Drop Dead on K-Hits. All right.

0: New Ariana Grande, Petal, on 106.9 K-Hits, Tulsa's number one hit music station. It's Jeremy, that's her second single off her album, Petal, that just came out. I think Ari would sign off on this. I know she loves her dog, Toulouse. Tulsa Animal Shelter is waiving adoption fees for dogs and cats for the whole month of August, which is a great thing. If you're looking for a dog, if you're wanting to add a new member to your family, they provide spay and neuter surgery, vaccinations, a microchip, heartworm preventative. All the Tulsa Animal Shelter waiving adoption fees this month.
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2: 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We'll get to a new Martin Garrix and Ed Sheeran and Sabrina Carpenter on the way. 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

We'll see how much truth there is to this, but Taylor Swift will reportedly no longer be godmother to Blake Lively's three daughters after their ugly fallout. 106.9 K-Hed.

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1: 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All right, it's Jeremy. Let's hear for our Tulsa Drillers taking on Northwest Arkansas Naturals at home this weekend. And then they'll be playing the Arkansas Travelers August 14th at One Oak Field. That's when the Drillers will become the Ranch Dippers. It's always a good time. On-field jerseys and caps with the Ranch Dippers. And followed by the News on 6 K-Hits Friday Night Fireworks. You can get tickets.

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1: 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I want a big girl. Oh, yeah. This way, we both can agree on the temperature of the thermostat.
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10: Our Saturday's moving along with great weather. We're looking at temperatures this afternoon. They'll be topping out around 90, 91 degree area. North winds will continue at about 10 to 20. A few gusts could be a little higher. As we see tonight, clear skies and cooler. Overnight low down to 69. And for our Sunday, sunshine. Afternoon high should be around 92. Light northeast wind around 5, 10 miles per hour. Really hot next week, so enjoy this weekend. From News on 6, I'm meteorologist Travis Smart.

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Wanted to hear a Dominic Fife baby doll. I'm going to tell you about the old slash new social network that's coming back in

0: Gracie Abrams, Hit the Wall. 106.9 K-Hits, Tulsa's number one hit music station. All right, Jeremy, do you think we need another social media to add to our repertoire? I mean, there's plenty right now, right? Well, MySpace owners are planning a comeback. Are you ready for that? The owners of MySpace say that today's social media is too addictive, so they want to bring back MySpace. Why not? The top eight? You can rank your friends? I mean, that's not bad for your mental health at all, right? And you do a little bit of coding with MySpace, so, you know, it's educational, too. I'm ready. Let's bring back MySpace. I'm all about it.
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1: It's 12 o'clock on your home for the Chubb Show. We'll get to Ariana Grande and Benson Boone on the way. 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

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I know it's hot out. We like ice. But Aldi was trying to sell 4 big ice cubes for like $5. That didn't work, so they're slashing the price.

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0: it's for the whole state. 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
5: Our Saturday's moving along with great weather. We're looking at temperatures this afternoon. They'll be topping out around 90, 91 degree area. North winds will continue at about 10 to 20. A few gusts could be a little higher. As we see tonight, clear skies and cooler. Overnight low down to 69. And for our Sunday, sunshine. Afternoon high should be around 92. Light northeast wind around 5, 10 miles per hour. Really hot next week, so enjoy this weekend. From News on 6, I'm meteorologist Travis Meyer.

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0: It's new stuff from Tipper City, Self-Aware on 106.9 K-Hits. Really liking those guys. It's Jeremy hanging out with you. Something else that I like, I really love, actually, donuts. Anyone else here? Super Secret Donuts. This weekend at Mother Road Market, they have our sister station, KVOO, celebrating their 100th anniversary. So they got a 100th anniversary donut. It's this country blackberry. Oh, my gosh. Like, blackberry and blackberry jams. I'll be honest, I inhaled that thing. So good.
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1: Olivia Rodrigo, 106.9 K-Hits. Coming up at Wee Street Ice Center on Friday next week from 11:30 to 3:45. Homeschool kids and their families skate free. And then at 6 on Friday, it's Teacher Appreciation Night, where teachers and their families are invited to enjoy free ice skating.

How's your Saturday going? 106.9 K-Hits. It's Jeremy. First of August. You got anything fun going on you want to share? Or you can get your request on. 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

0: Ariana Grande, Petal, on 106.9 K-Hits, Tulsa's number one hit music station. Hi, it's Jeremy. That's her second single off her album, Petal, that just came out. I think Ari would sign off on this. I know she loves her dog, Toulouse. Tulsa Animal Shelter is waiving adoption fees for dogs and cats for the whole month of August, which is a great thing. If you're looking for a dog, if you're wanting to add a new member to your family, they provide spay and neuter surgery, vaccinations, a microchip, heartworm preventative. All the Tulsa Animal Shelter waiving adoption fees this month.
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6: Our Saturday's moving along with great weather. We're looking at temperatures this afternoon. They'll be topping out around 90, 91 degree area. North winds will continue at about 10 to 20. A few gusts could be a little higher. As we see tonight, clear skies and cooler. Overnight low down to 69. And for our Sunday, sunshine. Afternoon high should be around 92. Light northeast wind around 5, 10 miles per hour. Really hot next week, so enjoy this weekend. From News on 6, I'm meteorologist Travis Smart.

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0: 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I'm Jeremy, hanging out with you for your Saturday, and we've got some shirts you need to check out. 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

106.9 K-Hits, Harry Styles in Mexico City for a bunch of shows right now. He had to yell at a fan who ditched her child in a stroller just to get a photo with him. While she was distracted, the stroller

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1: 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Martin Garrix and Ed Sheeran and the Kid Laroi coming up. All right, Jeremy playing Olivia Rodrigo, Tulsa's number one hit music station.

Tulsa's number one hit music station, 106.9 K-Hits. It's Jeremy. Thanks to Ariana Grande's new music video for Petal that just came out, people are already planning their Halloween costumes. Here's Ari, "Hate That I Made You Love Me."

0: Kid Laroi featuring Kehlani, Girls, on 106.9 K-Hits, Tulsa's number one hit music station. Hey, it's Jeremy. Gearing up for back to school. Are you ready to go? Teachers, get your classrooms ready, counting down the days. 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
3: Our Saturday's moving along with great weather. We're looking at temperatures this afternoon. They'll be topping out around 90, 91 degree area. North winds will continue at about 10 to 20. A few gusts could be a little higher. As we see tonight, clear skies and cooler. Overnight low down to 69. And for our Sunday, sunshine. Afternoon high should be around 92. Light northeast wind around 5, 10 miles per hour. Really hot next week, so enjoy this weekend. From News on 6, I'm meteorologist Travis Meyer.

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1: 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Have a great weekend. Damn.

0: 106.9 K-Hits. It's Jeremy. Have you watched Roommates on Netflix, you know, with Adam Sandler's daughter? I mean, regardless, college or not, if your roommate is stealing your underwear, that's a little too comfortable.
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0: Gracie Abrams, Hit the Wall. 106.9 K-Hits, Tulsa's number one hit music station. All right, Jeremy, do you think we need another social media to add to our repertoire? I mean, there's plenty right now, right? Well, MySpace owners are planning a comeback. Are you ready for that? The owners of MySpace say that today's social media is too addictive, so they want to bring back MySpace. Why not? The top eight? You can rank your friends? I mean, that's not bad for your mental health at all, right? And you do a little bit of coding with MySpace, so, you know, it's educational, too. I'm ready. Let's bring back MySpace. I'm all about it.
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1: 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Ella Langley and new music from Benson Boone on the way. 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

0: Malcolm Todd in earrings on 106.9 K-Hits. Hey, it's Chris Ryan, and I don't think I have to tell you this, but buying groceries keeps getting more expensive. In fact, prices are up 33% over the last 7 years. That is the biggest spike in 50 years, and ground beef has climbed up to $6.82 a pound. That is up 79% since before the pandemic. We're at the point where it's going to seem normal to start a GoFundMe for lunch meat.
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Our Saturday's moving along with great weather. We're looking at temperatures this afternoon. They'll be topping out around 90, 91 degree area. North winds will continue at about 10 to 20. A few gusts could be a little higher. As we see tonight, clear skies and cooler. Overnight low down to 69. And for our Sunday, sunshine. Afternoon high should be around 92. Light northeast wind around 5, 10 miles per hour. Really hot next week, so enjoy this weekend. From News on 6, I'm meteorologist Travis Meyer.

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1: Absolutely. Don't miss it. Monday here on K-Hits. Have a great week.

All next week, the Chubb Show is getting you set for back to school with a $100 gift card to Shields, and you can win that starting Monday at 7:05. It's part of the K-Hits Summer Era, brought to you by Steak and Shake. Olivia Rodrigo, Drop Dead, is on K-Hits.

0: is new music from Temper City. It's called Self-Aware on 106.9 K-Hits. Hi, it's Chris Ryan, and I don't know if you DoorDash as much as I do, but I just saw that DoorDash is going to change how it charges for delivery fees. So, for example, instead of a flat rate, your fee will now depend on how far your food has to travel and how much work it takes the Dasher to deliver it. So your order could cost more or it could cost less. I'll tell you what, if my delivery fee gets any higher, I'm just going to put on pants and go get it myself.
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1: 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New music from Ariana Grande on the way. Also, Sabrina Carpenter. My name is Chris Ryan playing Bruno Mars on Tulsa's number one hit music.

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1: 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Hi, it's Chris Ryan, and I just saw that American Idol has been renewed for a 25th season. If you think about it, there are adults living right now who have never lived in a world without American Idol.

0: 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Thank you so much for having us on this afternoon. Here's House Tour from Sabrina Carpenter.
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0: brand new music from Ariana Grande. That is the title track from her new album that just dropped yesterday. It's called Petal on 106.9 K-Hits. And by the way, what do you think of Ari's new album? I've spent a little bit of time listening to it, and honestly, I think it's going to have to grow on me a bit. But I do have a few songs that I feel like stand out. I like the song Stay. Big Feelings is really good. I think I like Bad Thing the most so far. Coming up next, Dominic Fike's Baby Doll by Request. Also, new music from Somber on the way, too.
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13: Our Saturday's moving along with great weather. We're looking at temperatures this afternoon. They'll be topping out around 90, 91 degree area. North winds will continue at about 10 to 20. A few gusts could be a little higher. As we see tonight, clear skies and cooler. Overnight low down to 69. And for our Sunday, sunshine. Afternoon high should be around 92. Light northeast wind around 5, 10 miles per hour. Really hot next week, so enjoy this weekend. From News on 6, I'm meteorologist Travis Meyer.

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0: That is the latest from Somber. It's called My Body Isn't Ready on 106.9 K-Hits. Hi, it's Chris. And I think most of you would agree that Home Alone is one of the best Christmas movies of all time, right? Well, Macaulay Culkin is reportedly pitching a new Home Alone sequel to Disney. Now, here's his idea: that an older Kevin McAllister is a single dad who accidentally gets locked out of his house. And this time, his own son sets the traps as a metaphor for their strained relationship. I think we leave well enough alone. Don't ruin something that we already love. Home Alone 1 and 2 are great. Let's just stop right there, because Kevin survived the wet bandits, but we're supposed to believe he couldn't survive co-parenting? Totally unbelievable.
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1: 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New music from Noah Kahan on the way. Also, Ariana Grande. My name is Chris Ryan, playing Taylor Swift on Tulsa's number one hit music.

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0: That is new music from Noah Kahan. It's called Orbiter on 106.9 K-Hits. Hi, it's Chris. And question for you. Do you have magnets on your refrigerator? I asked that because I saw a post on social media from a woman who says it is tacky for an adult to have magnets on their refrigerator if you don't have kids. Look, I don't have kids, and I've got 3 magnets on my refrigerator, and I like them. I like them because they're actually funny. So do what you want to do. Don't worry about what social media says that you should and shouldn't do. My refrigerator isn't trying to get featured in Home & Garden magazine. It is holding takeout menus and appointment cards, and honestly, that's part of the reason why I keep my life together.
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9: This really nice break from the heat continues, at least for a couple more days. Really nice weather overnight tonight. Clear skies, we'll see a north breeze and lows dropping down to near 68 or 69. As we roll on into Sunday afternoon, another beautiful sunny day with highs around 91. A light north breeze, just absolutely gorgeous. Don't get too used to it, though. The heat builds back by the middle of the week. From the Bob Mills Weather Center, I'm News on 6 meteorologist Aaron Reed.

Wake Up with the Chubb Show, and you could win a family fun pack to the Wee Street Ice Center that includes a $30 Puck's Bar and Grill gift card, a $20 arcade pass, and two free skate passes. 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For just a

0: That is the latest from Gracie Abrams. It's called Hit the Wall on 106.9 K-Hits. Hi, it's Chris. And isn't it so disappointing when you start a new TV series that starts off really good and then just gets worse as it goes along? That's how I feel about Cape Fear on Apple TV. All the characters make the dumbest decisions, and by the end of the series, none of them are likable. And I feel like I have to keep watching it because I want to see how it ends. Well, it finally ended last night, and I realized the real villain in Cape Fear isn't the bad guy. It's everyone's decision-making skills, and I'm glad it's over.
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3: I'm sorry.
0: And it's time to unwind. So they bond together in the spirit of fun, action, dancing, eating, drinking, kissing, singing,
2: making out.
3: Geez, I'd like to make out.
0: Shut up.
3: I'm sorry.
0: It's okay.
3: You sure?
0: Yeah, we're good.
4: Come on in. This is Live Line. You found people, music, action, life.
5: 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Who sings it? 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

0: 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What do you want to hear?
1: Can I listen to "Hot to Go" by Chaperone?
0: Oh, that's a good party song. Sure. Who's this?
1: How's the radio station going? Ainsley Alexander.
0: And where are you calling from?
1: Mississippi.
0: Mississippi? What about Mr. Sippy?
1: I remember you telling me that joke.
0: Did I really?
1: Yeah.
0: It must have been a long time ago. I don't remember you.
1: Yeah.
0: No offense,
1: well,
0: but I will now.
1: You.
0: What are you doing?
1: Nothing much. My friend is over. She is talking to my mother right now.
0: Oh, cool. Well, let's play your song, and thanks for calling Limeline. Hot to go with French fries.

0: 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Live line, who sings it?
1: Nelly.
0: Yes-y, you're the winner. Who's this?
1: Mary.
0: Hi, Mary. Where are you calling from?
1: Winnipeg, Manitoba.
0: All right. Are you feeling hot tonight?
1: Yes. It's hot here.
0: Hot, humid, sticky, and sweaty, and yes, all the recipe for a good time.
1: Yes.
0: Well, Mary, we're going to send you a Liveline Magical Mason mouse pad, which comes with a picture of my face on it, a calendar of the next 2 years, our logo. It's really nice. We hope you love it.
1: I'm sure I will.
0: All right. You sound like you'd love anything. You're a great person, huh?
1: Yes.
0: Right. Hang on. We'll get you addressed.
1: Okay, great. Okay, thank you so much. Gonna crank my radio
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0: 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Hello, Lightline. What do you want to hear?
1: Hey, can we hear Baby by Justin Bieber?
0: Oh, yeah. That's such a great song. Our most requested throwback ever. What's your name?
1: Janavi.
0: How do you spell that?
1: J-A-H-N-A-V-I.
0: Well, that's nice. Where are you calling from?
1: Box Springs, Georgia.
0: What's going on tonight in Box Springs?
1: We're just driving back home.
0: Yeah, where were you?
1: At our aunt's house. We just picked up our sister.
0: What are your plans for the rest of the weekend?
1: I don't think we're doing anything.
0: Oh, no cookouts, no friends coming over, no traveling?
1: I don't think so.
0: Oh, well, summer's flying by. Make the most of it, okay?
1: Yeah.
0: Okay, well, here's your song. Thanks for calling Liveline.

0: 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Hello, Liveline. What do you want to hear?
1: Time of Our Lives by Neo.
0: Oh, and Pitbull.
1: Yes.
0: Great party song. Why do you want to hear that?
1: I just want to give a shout out to my husband, Lonnie Lee. He's taking me to go see Neo and Akon.
0: Well, that's going
1: to
0: be great. Yeah, they're on tour right now. I knew somebody who saw them last week. They said it was really, really good.
1: Yes, I'm very excited for it.
0: All right. I hope you have the time of your life.
1: All right. Thank you.
0: And they both have so many hits. Who's this?
1: America Lee.
0: America Lee, where are you calling from?
1: Kasota, Minnesota.
0: Kasota, Minnesota.

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0: Something by Bruno Mars. Let me think here.
1: All right.
0: Just the Way You Are by Bruno Mars.
2: Oh, well, that's not really a party song, but I don't know. I guess depending on the party, maybe it could be.
0: All right.
2: What's your name?
0: Thank you. Brian.
2: Brian, who's there with you?
0: There's some of my friends.
2: You want to say their names? I'm sure they'd appreciate the recognition.
0: Brett and Bruno. My friend Brett here. And then Drew back there. Yeah.
2: Can you guys scream and yell for us? Get real crazy? There we go. Where are you from?
0: Bagley, Minnesota.
2: What are your plans this weekend? Anything crazy going on?
0: We're going to Pizza Ranch.
2: Pizza Ranch. You were waiting all day for this moment. It's finally happening. Tell everybody.
0: Yeah!
2: All right. I've never heard anybody get so excited for mid-pizza.
0: All right.
2: Thanks for calling.

0: love that song, and I love Ariana Grande and her new album, which is finally out, Petal. It's so delicious. 12 tracks. We hope you call us up tonight and pick your favorite. We will play it. I promise. The number is 85-LIVELINE. 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And some other places, the really, really good stations, we're on Monday through Saturday night. But tonight, this day of the week, is my absolute favorite because everyone's crazy on the phones. They're just living a different life. They're going out to the bars and driving around, hanging with friends. They're finally sick of all the crap they do all week, and they just let loose. So we want to know where you're going or who you're with and what song you love. We'll play it right now at 85-LIVELINE. 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
1: Hello, can you play Without You by Usher and David Guetta?
0: Oh, yes, absolutely. That's one of my favorite songs of all time. Seriously.
1: Thank you. Yes, good. Yeah, me too. It's my birthday today.
0: Happy birthday! Whee! How old are you?
1: I'm turning 20.
0: 20? Oh, two decades old. Off to the nursing home for you.
1: Oh, no.
0: I remember when I turned 20, I thought, oh, once I turn 21, then I'm officially adult. I'm going downhill. I'm decaying.
1: Oh, I hope not.
0: So enjoy it while you can. Where are you from?
1: Thank you. I'm from Cold Spring.
0: And what's your name?
1: Kylie, 14.
0: All right. Kylie in Cold Spring, Minnesota. Thank you.

0: 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Hello, Liveline. What do you want to hear?
1: I would like to hear California Love by Tupac, if possible.
0: Yeah, it's a great party song for you and everybody tonight. What's your name?
1: My name is Cindy.
0: Cindy, where are you?
1: I am actually in College Station, Texas, fixing to...